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Blondie and Outlaw. We announced today Tim McGraw going to be at Caesar's Palace coming up in the fall. He's got 5 shows. We also gave you a chance to win tickets not too long ago, but don't worry, if you didn't get that opportunity, we will have another chance for you to win tickets to Tim McGraw again tomorrow afternoon, right around 4:30. All right.

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18: 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We'll be right back.

Andy Travis, on the other hand, it's Hank FM, it's JD. Thank you for making me a part of your Monday, listening to country music together, giving you free stuff. That's what we do during your afternoon show. Right now, Lady A, here's Need You Now.

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We're trying to send you to beautiful places all over this great country. 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

That's always, forever going to be what I like to call a turn-up song. No matter what you're doing, that song comes on, you turn it up. Turn-up song, right? Chris Stapleton, he's got plenty of those. You should probably leave, is on right now. It is Hank FM.

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McGraw tickets again tomorrow afternoon. 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Tomorrow afternoon, right around 4:30 is when I plan on doing that. Between 4:30 and 5 o'clock, your chance to win those tickets. Right now, Luke Bryan has played again on Hank FM.

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0: Great American Getaway is ready for all of those summer adventures that lay ahead. 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

0: that. 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

0: next great American getaway is ready for all of those summer adventures that lay ahead. 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

one Hank can't figure out. 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

0: Frank's Great American Getaway is ready for all of those summer adventures that lay ahead. 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

wiped out, it'll sit right here on this land. And you could leave town a rich man. 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
2: 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One is tickets to see Jason Aldean and Luke Bryan. The other is $500. 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It's all happening this Wednesday at Gilly's Saloon inside Treasure Island with Hank FM, where Vegas goes country. Hoedown is happening this Wednesday at Gilly's Saloon and Dance Hall inside Treasure Island Hotel and Casino. Hey, it's JD. 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One is tickets to see Jason Aldean and Luke Bryan. The other is $500. 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Ladies get free cover and enjoy drink specials all night long. 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

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See, kids? 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Living the dream. This is Hank. Frank!

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That's the sound of your boring week getting kicked straight to the curb. 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And trust us, people, this is the party everybody's going to want to be at. We're talking

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2: Accident, I-11 southbound, and showing before the Spaghetti Bowl, also the Southern Beltway eastbound on-ramp from Jones Boulevard. Highs today, a little bit north of 100 degrees.
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15: 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One is tickets to see Jason Aldean and Luke Bryan. 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

0: week's Great American Getaway is ready for all of those summer adventures that lay ahead. 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

day, Potts Farm was a place to go. Load a truck up, hit the dirt road. 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Jack and Jim were a few good men. 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Y'all ain't listening. Them old

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10: Hi, my name's Robin Fletcher. 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I took my three sisters and my brother-in-law and my sister's best friend and them went. None of them have smoked a cigarette, and I want to thank you from the bottom of my heart. 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

I'm actually going to give you tickets to see that guy, Tim McGraw. That's back when. 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How you doing? Hope you're enjoying your Tuesday. It is your afternoon show. My name is JD. 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

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Yeah. Love me some Eric Church on 98.9 Hank FM. Also love giving you trips, giving you free stuff. And speaking of trips, we're going to give you a chance to be out of town to head to Boston and Philly. 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
1: 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Nice little trip for you to get out. 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Right now, Diamond.

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1: Oh, man, such a great song. Love playing that on Hank. Such a great song. It's 98.9 Hank FM. Speaking of great songs, Cody Johnson, that's all he puts out, right? Or Still You Can't.

0: tradition?
1: 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That's why Hank does his own thing, which is playing the best country classics ever created.
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Martina McBride, Wild Angels, 98.9 Hank FM, coming up after 5 o'clock. We got a couple things for you after 5 o'clock, by the way. We don't only have a trip for you to go to Philly and Boston. I've also got Tim McGraw tickets for you. We'll give you a chance to win those coming up right around 5:30. And now, Thomas Red. This is T-Shirt. It is Hank FM.

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